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0: 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I know I couldn't get my boots off quick enough last night. Oh my gosh.
1: Another Friday night, there's a line of cars leaving. Home team's got an out of town. Me, I'm sitting on the hood of mine drinking. I'm just a parking lot.

Win985. If you want to be famous on TikTok, you might have to start doing this because a mysterious anonymous TikTok streamer has gone viral for letting viewers pay real money via gifts to trigger a launcher that pelts him with gel pellets, with the priciest gifts unleashing nearly 2,000 shots at once. I mean, I can maybe if you like paintball, right, or airsoft, go on out, you know, get blasted with gel pellets on TikTok, and who knows, you might get famous one day. Let's keep rolling on your country with Luke Combs. Son.

0: 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Good morning. I am Alan Parrish. Like I said earlier, the Battle Creek Baljacks home games have concluded for the 2026 season. And as a worker there, I would like to thank all my fellow coworkers, all the interns, the front office, everyone who worked there this season. You guys have made it a blast for me once again. You guys work super hard. You guys are some of the most hardworking people I know. Thank you, guys.
1: Well, I didn't want to show up, but our families go way back. So when you said your vows, that's exactly where I said. Thank God for open bars, because watching all this.

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You need to listen carefully because this is not a drill. We are letting people wear fecal matter on the red carpet in 2026. Well, kinda. Just hear me out. Zendaya, Kylie Jenner, Demi Moore, and Lady Gaga have all recently worn red carpet looks by Métier Fécal. If you're a keen ear, you know that's French for fecal matter, a Paris-based label whose founders picked up the shocking name to critique fashion's wastefulness. I mean, that's kind of a good thing, right? I mean, the name? Oh, they did their job. It's definitely shocking for sure.

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Your country win 98.5. The Battle Creek Beljacks' final home game this season happened a couple of days ago on Thursday, which means we had one final winner of JD and Mandy's seats. I'd like to give them a shout out and congratulate them on winning, but first, it's Gary Allen on Your Country.

0: Greatest Party in the Cornfield is back. Luke Bryan's farm tour is hitting the Shane Dorff Dairy Farm in Allegan on Sunday, September 20th. 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
11: Southwest. Michigan weather.
12: Mostly sunny with decreasing levels of humidity today. The wind picks up from the west-northwest. High temperatures rise into the mid-80s. Seasonable tonight, nice enough to open up the windows, with a low temperature of about 60. Thunderstorms become likely later in the day on Sunday. Some could be severe with high temperatures in the mid-80s. Rain chances stay alive into Monday and Tuesday, cooling off just a touch next week with highs at about 80 degrees. Tracking Southwest Michigan's weather, I'm Storm Team meteorologist Scott Larson.

Oh, great turnout today at Furniture Mattress Warehouse. JD out there giving away those Luke Bryan tickets between 11 a.m. and 1 p.m. We're back on the road again. Another Luke Bryan ticket stop is on the way. JD and Mandy will tell you where Monday morning. Wake up with Win 98.5.

Riley Green for Hastings, where the big Rock the Country party is going on this weekend. That's Changed My Mind on Wind 98.5. We'll take a look at the weather from Storm Team 8 coming up, see how the rest of your weekend is shaping up. Right now, though, Zach John King.

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9: Southwest Michigan weather.
10: Several rounds of storms will look likely in Southwest Michigan beginning tomorrow afternoon. Until then, we'll be clear and pleasant this evening and overnight, with temperatures dropping to the low 60s. Chance of storms will increase beginning Sunday afternoon. At that point, we'll likely track several rounds. Heavy rain, likely with some flooding possible through Sunday night, on and off through the day Monday. A few storms could become strong to severe. Sunday's highs will reach the low 80s. Tracking Southwest Michigan's weather, I'm SRM teammate meteorologist Blake Harms.